Listen, you hear that? Killers in the jungle. Killers in the jungle. Killers in the jungle. Yo, listen, you hear that? Killers in the jungle. Killers in the jungle. Killers in the jungle. Yeah,

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1: I have a dream. 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

I guess I fucking love it. I guess she fucking knows it. 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

0: 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You know what I mean?
1: 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ABC 100.1.

badder than badder than. Anyway, we see them, we a bang pan another one. Bust up 4-5 Nanko 1 Remington. Any boy, this ball a turn him in a Kellington.

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Anyway, we see them, we a bang pan another one. Bust up 4-5 Nanko and Remington. Anyway, this ball a turn them in a Kellington.

0: 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Hey, yo, I'm eating Fun Dip right now.
1: Not giving a fuck.
2: Eres parte de una cultura. ABC 100.1.